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2: Weather. Off and on showers and storms this evening could contain downpours and gusty winds. Showers continue tonight, lows near 70. Occasional rain will last into Sunday morning, then will dry out in the afternoon. High Sunday will reach the low 80s. Rain-free to start the week, Monday and Tuesday will be spent with sun and clouds mixed with highs in the upper 70s to low 80s. I'm WSBT 22 meteorologist Jessica Burns.

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2: weather. Off and on showers and storms this evening could contain downpours and gusty winds. Showers continue tonight, lows near 70. Occasional rain will last into Sunday morning, then will dry out in the afternoon. High Sunday will reach the low 80s. Rain-free to start the week, Monday and Tuesday will be spent with sun and clouds mixed with highs in the upper 70s to low 80s. I'm WSBT 22 meteorologist Jessica Burns.

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8: 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Okay, I want a sofa that's 78 inches. I want it this, this, this. 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
6: Off and on showers and storms this evening could contain downpours and gusty winds. Showers continue tonight, lows near 70. Occasional rain will last into Sunday morning, then will dry out in the afternoon. High Sunday will reach the low 80s. Rain-free to start the week, Monday and Tuesday will be spent with sun and clouds mixed with highs in the upper 70s to low 80s. I'm WSBT 22 meteorologist Jessica Burns.
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3: 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B100 weather.
4: Off and on showers and storms this evening could contain downpours and gusty winds. Showers continue tonight, lows near 70. Occasional rain will last into Sunday morning, then will dry out in the afternoon. High Sunday will reach the low 80s. Rain-free to start the week, Monday and Tuesday will be spent with sun and clouds mixed with highs in the upper 70s to low 80s. I'm WSBT 22 meteorologist Jessica Burns.

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9: Off and on showers and storms this evening could contain downpours and gusty winds. Showers continue tonight, lows near 70. Occasional rain will last into Sunday morning, then will dry out in the afternoon. High Sunday will reach the low 80s. Rain-free to start the week, Monday and Tuesday will be spent with sun and clouds mixed with highs in the upper 70s to low 80s. I'm WSBT 22 meteorologist Jessica Burns.

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1: 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We don't dictate. We listen to what you're telling us. Okay, I want a sofa that's 78 inches. I want it this, this, this. And a lot of times we'll say, well, you know, it would really help if we saw the room. We'll come out to the house and help you. But if you want just that one sofa, we can help you find the sofa. 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It's we're trying to give you a finished product that reflects you. Come in. 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See what we have to offer. And we would love the opportunity to show you what we can do.
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0: Now, essentially, that song is about a one-night stand. And in that song, she makes no apologies for it. From Juice Newton and Angel of the Morning. And I've got Johnny Cash coming up on our feature of Angels and Devils.
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8: 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We help guide you through that process. 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We listen to what you're telling us. Okay, I want a sofa that's 78 inches. 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And a lot of times we'll say, well, you know, it would really help if we saw the room. We'll come out to the house and help you put, if you want just that one sofa, we can help you find the sofa. 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
0: Jackson's Country Classics only on B100. Johnny Cash once said, "Sometimes I'm two people. Johnny is the nice one, and Cash causes all the trouble." Well, that quote was relived in the movie called Walk the Line, only it was June who spoke that about him in the movie. And that's the essence of our show today. We all have a little of both nasty and nice in us, and the reason for our show called Angels and Devils. Here comes Johnny Cash.

Their faces gaunt, their eyes are blurred, their shirts all soaked with sweat. He's riding hard to catch that herd, but he ain't caught them yet. 'Cause they've got to ride forever on that range up in the sky. All the horses snorting.

0: Folks have always marveled at how such a big voice came from such a tiny gal. Martina only stands about 5'3", and it is something to hear her belt one out. But I'd remind folks about Brenda Lee. Brenda was only 4'9", which is why they called her Little Miss Dynamite. But man, she could shake shingles with that voice. I was lucky enough to meet Brenda several times, and she always had that beehive hairdo, which added some height. But I'm 6'3", and she would always joke, "I could pass by, you'd never even see me down here." But by golly, you could sure hear her. That's Brenda Lee. Coming up next, we've got Willie Nelson and Ray Charles on the way on our feature of Angels and Devils.
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3: For Ray Charles, I'm pretty sure there are two projects that secured his place in the Country Music Hall of Fame. His groundbreaking 1962 album called The Modern Sounds of Country and Western Music, which was the best-selling album of his incredibly long career. And it also featured the biggest song Ray ever recorded, the Don Gibson standard called I Can't Stop Loving You. The other was an album called Friendship, which included all kinds of country stars, including Mickey Gilley and Hank Jr. But the biggest song from that album was with Willie, and it hit number one, this song called Seven Spanish Angels. It's Willie Nelson and Ray Charles on our feature of Angels and Devils.

The devil went down to Georgia. He was looking for a soul to steal. He was in a bind because he was way behind and he was willing to make a deal. When he came across this young man sawing on a fiddle and playing it hot, and the devil jumped up on a hickory stump and said, "Boy, let me tell you what. I guess you didn't know it, but I'm a fiddle player too. And if you'd care to take a dare, I'll make a bet with you. Now, you play pretty good fiddle, boy, but give the devil his due. I bet a fiddle of gold against your soul, because I think I'm better than you." The boy said, "My name's Johnny, and it might be a sin, but I'll take your bet, you're going to regret, because I'm the best as ever

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1: Righty and mighty fine. Well, Kenny Chesney said everybody wants to go to heaven, but Hank Williams Jr.'s got a qualifier. Here it is. If heaven ain't a lot like Dixie, I don't want to go. It's Bo Cephas on our feature of Angels in Death.
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0: Chris Young and my co-host Kane Brown. They're number one from 5 years ago. That's Famous Friends. Kane's current top 10 is Woman, but we are 19 in this week's countdown. Here's Hardy along with Eric Church, Morgan Wallen, and Tim McGraw, MacArthur.
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0: Hardy with Eric Church, Morgan Wallen, and Tim McGraw at 19 MacArthur. I'm Lon Helton, and coming up, we're going to hear the secret behind the new workout from my co-host, Kane Brown. Country Countdown
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0: 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Kane Brown is my countdown co-host this week. We are at 18 with Riley Green, Think Is You Drunk.

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Today's best and most country B100.

Luke Combs and Be By You on today's Best and Most Country B100. Luke Bryan's got a new album coming out in September called Signs. Here's one of the singles off that album. It's country, and she knows it. Luke Bryan on the B.

0: Deb Miles for today's Best and Most Country B100. Having so much fun here. Blades on the Bend, the fundraiser at Icebox in South Bend. Allie, this is a wonderful event, but it's for a great cause as well.
1: Thank you so much for mentioning that. Yeah, no, it's an amazing turnout. We have a full women's hockey scrimmage going on and ranked number one with a daughter, mom, a ref.
0: I love that.
1: We have an awesome public skate going on our brand new ice rink, ranked number three. And then we just had a full game of broom ball on ranked number two. So it's a great time out here.
0: I know. I saw my salesperson, Chris, over here, who was very much in shape, and he was huffing and puffing after that. So it's a good workout.
1: Okay.
0: So even you don't need skills for that. So that might be something I want to try out as well. But you're helping out kids who would maybe not be able to be on the ice because, you know, you can't afford it. So they come on out, and you can definitely, like La Casa, Boys and Girls Clubs, you are helping out. And it's Blades on the Bend going on till 5 o'clock. We're here till 3, but come on out. They've got great vendors as well, and why not help a great cause and maybe learn how to exercise a little more and have some fun. Deb Miles for today's Best in Most Country, B100.
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10: Outside a stray shower, the rest of the day looks pretty dry with skies becoming partly cloudy. Highs near 80. Skies stay partly cloudy tonight as we cool to the mid-60s. Drying out the next couple days. A stray shower is possible Monday, otherwise rain-free until late Tuesday. Highs to start the week in the upper 70s to low 80s. A front ring storm chances Tuesday night into early Wednesday. I'm WSBT 22 meteorologist Jessica Burns.

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Aaron Tippin, there ain't nothing wrong with the radio. Thank goodness, because you wouldn't be able to hear me if there was. Song number two on the 90s Country Triple Play. Let's go to Tracy Byrd doing the Watermelon Crawl. I think a lot of people out there doing the Watermelon Crawl today. It's Tracy Byrd on the beat.

Jason Aldean having himself a whiskey drink and thinking real hard. Today's best damn most country, B100. Luke Combs, Stella Lefty coming up after Thomas Rhett. After all, the bars are closed. B100. After.

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Up next at number 9, it's David Lewis with an upbeat feel-good song that brings back that traditional honky-tonk sound, complete with fiddle and steel guitar. 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
3: For Ray Charles, I'm pretty sure there are two projects that secured his place in the Country Music Hall of Fame. His groundbreaking 1962 album called The Modern Sounds of Country and Western Music, which was the best-selling album of his incredibly long career. And it also featured the biggest song Ray ever recorded, the Don Gibson standard called I Can't Stop Loving You. The other was an album called Friendship, which included all kinds of country stars, including Mickey Gilley and Hank Jr. But the biggest song from that album was with Willie, and it hit number one, this song called Seven Spanish Angels. It's Willie Nelson and Ray Charles on our feature of Angels and Devils.